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He touched my body with his cold hands. 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

0: feel disrespected. 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You know, I'm trying to tell them. But you know, the only reason why we're moving back is because they're armed. 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That's what it takes for them to push us back. They carry weapons because they're scared.
1: What does this land mean to you, this traditional land?
0: This land means everything. Look at all this.

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0: 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And actually, with that, I'm done as a soft person. I'm not punching it. It's fine.
1: Yeah.
0: But I think, actually, sometimes it's too much. But everybody else tells me that it's quite fine. It's really...

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1: Over the past few years, to the traditional sounds of an English summer, the drone of lawnmowers, the smack of leather on willow, has been added a new noise.
2: What were the skies like when you were young?
3: 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We lived in Arizona, and the skies always had little...

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1: English through the computer in. I have no doubt of your word.
2: Yeah. Track is homeboy on
3: fire.
2: What's up?
3: Yeah, yeah, all that synthetic, all that computerized.
2: Yeah.
3: You know it serve a purpose. But you better not run wild with that.
2: Yeah.
3: There ain't nothing like the real thing to make it feel things. The periodic table.

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1: Thing is, yeah, it started in a small club and now it's in a big club. So obviously, the movement is working.
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2: 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Hey, what? Who's that you,
0: though? Who's he, fam?
2: What, you see it before, fam?
0: Imagine. Nah, man ain't even there, I'm still.
2: What, swear down, cuz?
0: Hey, what, man thinks he's top, though?
2: Man slipping, Ruby.
0: What, who's that, fam? Hey, come here, blood. 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
2: It's like you forgot I was ever even here. Like you woke up one day and decided this was it. Time to move on then. Time to let life fly and close that chapter. Had a spark of a start, we left it in fractures. I would have done anything for you.

0: synthetic computer. Because through the computer, I am a part of your world.
1: Yeah. Track his homeboy on
2: board.
1: What's up? Yeah, yeah, all that synthetic, all that computerized,
2: yeah.
1: You know it serve a purpose, but you better not run wild with that.
2: Yeah.
1: There ain't nothing like the real thing to make you feel things.

Show you a little murder, but you let me get these things down. You're mine.

a straight run, and then I came back to it maybe like a few months later, and I just kind of broke up the random conversation because I just started thinking about space. Radio F.